0: You see, I knew about blues once in the early 80s in mid Atlanta. The local way was something of a little party. But they start playing with them, all that sort of stuff that they play in there.
1: Definitely.
0: For the girls, what, here you go. And it's not for me.

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0: Cleopatra, take your time, as you may.
1: As you may.
0: My time has been well spent.
1: Well spent.
0: I dug cleaned up by Ted.
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0: 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Some

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It was written to breathe. Soul out of that fire got me stuck on my knees, pray. Hard to tell from the bleachers how the field play. Hustle still for my niggas in them blue laces. Fell in second chances, tats on they faces. Guarding your angels when the time ready. How I know if you never tell me what I do. Soul speaking through me to you. With my dogs like gold under the shoe. 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Don't stress, they on your one. So we on the one, we on the one.

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Common blood flows through common veins, and the common eyes all see the same. 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

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Hiding a wiffle duster with no vaccine. 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